0: the Boston Red Sox today. The Jays won their weekend series against the Philadelphia Phillies 2-1. The Calgary Stampeders will look to bounce back from their loss on Thursday when they take on the BC Lions on Thursday this week. The Stamps currently have a record of 4-5. Team Canada won the Hlinka Gretzky Cup, defeating Team USA in the final 8-1.
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2: Tonight, mainly cloudy. Chance of showers, a risk of a thunderstorm this evening. The widespread smoke will continue with some northern winds, and it will be a low of 10. Tomorrow, cloudy, more smoke, chance of showers, and a thunderstorm risk with a high of 16. Overnight, some rain, a low of 9. Wednesday stays cloudy once again, chance of showers, and a high of 14 degrees. 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
2: 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Weather-wise, mainly cloudy tonight, widespread smoke, chance of showers and a thunderstorm risk this evening. The north winds ease later on with a low of 10. Tomorrow stays cloudy, local smoke hangs around. Showers are likely in the afternoon with another thunderstorm risk. The high will be 16. Overnight Tuesday, periods of rain, a low of 9. Wednesday, more chances of showers, a high of 14, and more rain for Thursday as well. Stay ahead of the storm and stream us on demand. 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
15: A bear warning has been issued after a black bear bluff-charged bikers on a Kananaskis trail. 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Weather-wise, widespread smoke tonight, chance of showers and a thunderstorm risk with a low of 10. Tomorrow, cloudy and smoky with showers, likely a high of 16. Wednesday cools down to 14 with showers. Thursday, more rain and a high of 13. 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
2: 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Rocky View County says four paused recreation projects worth an estimated $111 million did not have final approval to move to construction. The projects include proposed facilities in Langdon, Indus, and Springbank. The county says council had authorized preliminary work, which could include business cases, land acquisition, planning, or design. Construction would still require future council approval. The projects are paused while a countywide recreation strategy is developed. The county added that the pause is not a decision to cancel the projects. A bear warning is in effect for a horseshoe loop trail in Bow Valley Wildland Provincial Park. Alberta Park says two bikers had a close encounter with a black bear, sow, and cubs on August 7th. The sow bluff charged but did not make contact. Alberta Park said the bear retreated with her cubs after bear spray was deployed. A second bear warning is also in effect at the Brown Lowry Provincial Park, where a black bear with cubs had been seen frequenting the day use area. Visitors are being reminded to make noise, travel in groups, and carry bear spray. Calgary police are highlighting several July traffic stops, including one involving a 15-year-old driver. Police say officers spotted an SUV on Deerfoot Trail without headlights just after midnight on July 16th. The driver allegedly failed to stop before the vehicle was later abandoned. Police say the 15-year-old driver was ticketed for several offenses, including driving without a license, operating an uninsured vehicle, and failing to stop for police. In a separate case, police said a driver was clocked at 218 kilometers an hour in a 100 zone on Stony Trail. That driver was arrested for dangerous operation of a motor vehicle. And Albertans are being invited to weigh in on the province's push to attract large-scale AI data centers. A province-wide virtual town hall is scheduled for August 27th with Premier Daniel Smith and Technology and Innovation Minister Nate Glubish. The province is also holding in-person sessions in Pinoca, Sturgeon County, and Grand Prairie. The government says its approach includes commitments that Albertans will not pay for the projects, the electricity grid will take priority, and water use will be controlled. The province added that large-scale data centers will pay a levy of up to 2% on the value of their computing equipment. We have more information up on our website. Local news is at your fingertips. Sign up for the daily news on Air 106 1 FM and get updates sent straight to your email. And here's a look at some other headlines we're chasing today. Thousands remain under evacuation orders in BC as wildfires continue to burn. RCMP say an 80-year-old woman died while evacuating with family near the Bald Range wildfire by Summerland. The BC Coroner's Service is investigating. The mother of Jack and Lily Sullivan is making a new plea for answers more than a year after the children vanished in Nova Scotia. The siblings disappeared from Lansdowne in May 2025. And Yellowknife residents are making long trips for movies after the Capitol's only theater closed. One Marvel fan flew to Edmonton for a blockbuster weekend, spending roughly $1,500.
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2: Mainly cloudy tonight with some widespread smoke, chance of showers and a thunderstorm risk this evening. The north winds ease later on and it's a low of 10. Tomorrow stays cloudy, local smoke once again. Showers are likely in the afternoon as well as another thunderstorm risk. The high is 16. Overnight periods of rain, a low of 9. Wednesday, more chances of showers, a high of 14. And more rain on Thursday as well. Stay informed with vital alerts and local weather. 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
3: 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Weather-wise, mainly cloudy tonight, widespread smoke, chance of showers and a thunderstorm risk this evening. The north winds ease later on with a low of 10. Tomorrow stays cloudy, local smoke hangs around. Showers are likely in the afternoon with another thunderstorm risk. The high will be 16. Overnight Tuesday, periods of rain, a low of 9. Wednesday, more chances of showers, a high of 14, and more rain for Thursday as well. Stay ahead of the storm and stream us on demand. 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
4: A bear warning has been issued after a black bear bluff-charged bikers on a Kananaskis trail. 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Weather-wise, widespread smoke tonight, chance of showers and a thunderstorm risk with a low of 10. Tomorrow, cloudy and smoky with showers, likely a high of 16. Wednesday cools down to 14 with showers. Thursday, more rain and a high of 13. 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
2: 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Aleem Mahmoud was last seen at the Horseman in Airdrie on August 1st. Police say there is concern for his well-being. He's described as having a medium complexion, brown eyes, as well as dark hair, though police say his head currently was shaved. Anyone with information is asked to contact Airdrie RCMP or Crime Stoppers. We have a photo up on our website. Power has been restored after an outage affected more than 2,100 Fortis Alberta customers in Northwest Airdrie and surrounding Rocky View County over the weekend. The outage began late Saturday night. Fortis Alberta initially listed the cause as unknown and under investigation. The outage happened after Environment Canada issued a severe thunderstorm warning for the Airdrie and Crossfield area. And good news, a Crossfield man who had been reported missing last week was found safe. RCMP confirmed the update Sunday and thanked the public for its help. The man had been reported missing after he was last seen leaving his Crossfield home on August 6th. RCMP issued several updates during the search. Previous identifying information has since been removed from our former stories now that he has been located. And Airdrie is headed into a cooler and wetter week. Environment Canada is calling for a high of 17 today with mainly cloudy skies. We could see a chance of showers as well as a thunderstorm. Local smoke is also expected to become widespread this morning. Tuesday's forecast hits a high of 16. Wednesday will reach 14. And Thursday, it is expected to be the coolest day of the week with showers and a high of 13. 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In other news we're looking at today, RCMP have confirmed the death of an 80-year-old woman fleeing the Bald Range wildfire near Summerland, BC. Police said that she died suddenly while evacuating with family, and her death is believed to be connected to the fire. Nearly 22,000 people remain under evacuation orders across BC. In Nova Scotia, the mother of missing children Jack and Lily Sullivan is speaking publicly 15 months after they disappeared. She says she has nothing to do with their disappearance and still hopes they are alive. And some Yellowknife movie fans are traveling south to see summer blockbusters after the city's only cinema closed. One man flew 1,500 kilometers to Edmonton and says the trip cost about $1,500.
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2: Tonight, mainly cloudy, chance of showers, a risk of a thunderstorm this evening. The widespread smoke will continue with some northern winds, and it will be a low of 10. Tomorrow, cloudy, more smoke, chance of showers, and a thunderstorm risk with a high of 16. Overnight, some rain, a low of 9. Wednesday stays cloudy once again, chance of showers, and a high of 14 degrees. Local news, local sports, and local weather. 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
1: 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Weather-wise, mainly cloudy tonight, widespread smoke, chance of showers and a thunderstorm risk this evening. The north winds ease later on with a low of 10. Tomorrow stays cloudy, local smoke hangs around. Showers are likely in the afternoon with another thunderstorm risk. The high will be 16. Overnight Tuesday, periods of rain, a low of 9. Wednesday, more chances of showers, a high of 14, and more rain for Thursday as well. Stay ahead of the storm and stream us on demand. 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
10: A bear warning has been issued after a black bear bluff-charged bikers on a Kananaskis trail. 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Weather-wise, widespread smoke tonight, chance of showers and a thunderstorm risk with a low of 10. Tomorrow, cloudy and smoky with showers, likely a high of 16. Wednesday cools down to 14 with showers. Thursday, more rain and a high of 13. 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
2: 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Rocky View County says four paused recreation projects worth an estimated $111 million did not have final approval to move to construction. The projects include proposed facilities in Langdon, Indus, and Springbank. The county says council had authorized preliminary work, which could include business cases, land acquisition, planning, or design. Construction would still require future council approval. The projects are paused while a countywide recreation strategy is developed. The county added that the pause is not a decision to cancel the projects. A bear warning is in effect for a Horseshoe Loop Trail in Bow Valley Wildland Provincial Park. Alberta Park says two bikers had a close encounter with a black bear, sow, and cubs on August 7th. The sow bluff charged but did not make contact. Alberta Park said the bear retreated with her cubs after bear spray was deployed. A second bear warning is also in effect at the Brown Lowry Provincial Park, where a black bear with cubs had been seen frequenting the day use area. Visitors are being reminded to make noise, travel in groups, and carry bear spray. Calgary police are highlighting several July traffic stops, including one involving a 15-year-old driver. Police say officers spotted an SUV on Deerfoot Trail without headlights just after midnight on July 16th. The driver allegedly failed to stop before the vehicle was later abandoned. Police say the 15-year-old driver was ticketed for several offenses, including driving without a license, operating an uninsured vehicle, and failing to stop for police. In a separate case, police said a driver was clocked at 218 kilometers an hour in a 100 zone on Stony Trail. That driver was arrested for dangerous operation of a motor vehicle. And Albertans are being invited to weigh in on the province's push to attract large-scale AI data centers. A province-wide virtual town hall is scheduled for August 27th with Premier Daniel Smith and Technology and Innovation Minister Nate Glubish. The province is also holding in-person sessions in Pinoca, Sturgeon County, and Grand Prairie. The government says its approach includes commitments that Albertans will not pay for the projects, the electricity grid will take priority, and water use will be controlled. The province added that large-scale data centers will pay a levy of up to 2% on the value of their computing equipment. We have more information up on our website. Local news is at your fingertips. Sign up for the daily news on Air 106 1 FM and get updates sent straight to your email. And here's a look at some other headlines we're chasing today. Thousands remain under evacuation orders in BC as wildfires continue to burn. RCMP say an 80-year-old woman died while evacuating with family near the Bald Range wildfire by Summerland. The BC Coroner's Service is investigating. The mother of Jacqueline Lily Sullivan is making a new plea for answers more than a year after the children vanished in Nova Scotia. The siblings disappeared from Lansdowne in May 2025. And Yellowknife residents are making long trips for movies after the Capitol's only theater closed. One Marvel fan flew to Edmonton for a blockbuster weekend, spending roughly $1,500.
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2: Mainly cloudy tonight with some widespread smoke. Chance of showers and a thunderstorm risk this evening. The north winds ease later on and it's a low of 10. Tomorrow stays cloudy, local smoke once again. Showers are likely in the afternoon as well as another thunderstorm risk. The high is 16. Overnight periods of rain, a low of 9. Wednesday, more chances of showers, a high of 14. And more rain on Thursday as well. Stay informed with vital alerts and local weather. 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
5: 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Weather-wise, mainly cloudy and smoky tonight with showers likely and a thunderstorm risk, the low is 10. Tomorrow starts off cloudy, local smoke and afternoon showers with a high of 16. Wednesday, a chance of showers, a high of 14. Thursday, more rain and a high of 13 degrees. 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
6: Airdrie RCMP say that a missing Crossfield man has been found safe. 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Weather-wise, tonight, widespread smoke showers are likely with a thunderstorm risk and a low of 10. Tomorrow, cloudy, some local smoke, a chance of showers in the afternoon with a high of 16. Wednesday stays wet and 14, with more showers to follow on Thursday. 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
2: 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Weather-wise, mainly cloudy and smoky tonight with showers likely and a thunderstorm risk, the low is 10. Tomorrow starts off cloudy, local smoke and afternoon showers with a high of 16. Wednesday, a chance of showers, a high of 14. Thursday, more rain and a high of 13 degrees. 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
8: 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Weather-wise, tonight, widespread smoke. Showers are likely with a thunderstorm risk and a low of 10. Tomorrow, cloudy, some local smoke. A chance of showers in the afternoon with a high of 16. Wednesday stays wet and 14, with more showers to follow on Thursday. 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
2: 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Weather-wise, mainly cloudy and smoky tonight with showers likely and a thunderstorm risk, the low is 10. Tomorrow starts off cloudy, local smoke and afternoon showers with a high of 16. Wednesday, a chance of showers, a high of 14. Thursday, more rain and a high of 13 degrees. 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
4: 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Weather-wise, tonight, widespread smoke showers are likely with a thunderstorm risk and a low of 10. Tomorrow, cloudy, some local smoke, a chance of showers in the afternoon with a high of 16. Wednesday stays wet and 14, with more showers to follow on Thursday. 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
1: 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Cloudy day today with a chance of rain and a risk of thunderstorms. There will also be some smoke in the area, a high of 16. Tomorrow, those same conditions will stick around, a high of 14. And Thursday, we'll have some rain with a high of 13. For all your weather and news updates, visit discoverairdrie.com, download our app, or stream us online.
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4: 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Cloudy day today with a chance of rain and a risk of thunderstorms. There will also be some smoke in the area, a high of 16. Tomorrow, those same conditions will stick around, a high of 14. And Thursday, we'll have some rain with a high of 13. 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
2: 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Cloudy day today with a chance of rain and a risk of thunderstorms. There will also be some smoke in the area, a high of 16. Tomorrow, those same conditions will stick around, a high of 14. And Thursday, we'll have some rain with a high of 13. For all your weather and news updates, visit discoverairdrie.com, download our app, or stream us online.
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1: 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Cloudy day today with a chance of rain and a risk of thunderstorms. There will also be some smoke in the area, a high of 16. Tomorrow, those same conditions will stick around, a high of 14. And Thursday, we'll have some rain with a high of 13. For all your weather and news updates, visit discoverairdrie.com, download our app, or stream us online.
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1: 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Cloudy day today with a chance of rain and a risk of thunderstorms. There will also be some smoke in the area, a high of 16. Tomorrow, those same conditions will stick around, a high of 14. And Thursday, we'll have some rain with a high of 13. For all your weather and news updates, visit discoveraerdrie.com, download our app, or stream us online.
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4: 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Cloudy day today with a chance of rain and a risk of thunderstorms. There will also be some smoke in the area, a high of 16. Tomorrow, those same conditions will stick around, a high of 14. And Thursday, we'll have some rain with a high of 13. 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
4: 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Cloudy day today with a chance of rain and a risk of thunderstorms. There will also be some smoke in the area, a high of 16. Tomorrow, those same conditions will stick around, a high of 14. And Thursday, we'll have some rain with a high of 13. For all your weather and news updates, visit discoverairdrie.com, download our app, or stream us online.
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1: 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Cloudy day today with a chance of rain and a risk of thunderstorms. There will also be some smoke in the area, a high of 16. Tomorrow, those same conditions will stick around, a high of 14. And Thursday, we'll have some rain with a high of 13. For all your weather and news updates, visit discoverairdrie.com, download our app, or stream us online.
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1: 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Cloudy day today with a chance of rain and a risk of thunderstorms. There will also be some smoke in the area, a high of 16. Tomorrow, those same conditions will stick around, a high of 14. And Thursday, we'll have some rain with a high of 13. For all your weather and news updates, visit discoverairdrie.com, download our app, or stream us online.
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3: A droning winds running with the bulls at the Strathmore Stampede. 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Cloudy day today with a chance of rain and a risk of thunderstorms. There will also be some smoke in the area, a high of 16. Tomorrow, those same conditions will stick around, a high of 14. And Thursday, we'll have some rain with a high of 13. For all your weather and news updates, visit discoverairdrie.com, download our app, or stream us online.
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3: 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Cloudy day today with a chance of rain and a risk of thunderstorms. There will also be some smoke in the area, a high of 16. Tomorrow, those same conditions will stick around, a high of 14. And Thursday, we'll have some rain with a high of 13. For all your weather and news updates, visit discoverairdrie.com, download our app, or stream us online.
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1: Airdronian winds running with the bulls at the Strathmore Stampede. 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Cloudy day today with a chance of rain and a risk of thunderstorms. There will also be some smoke in the area, a high of 16. Tomorrow, those same conditions will stick around, a high of 14. And Thursday, we'll have some rain with a high of 13. For all your weather and news updates, visit discoverairdrie.com, download our app, or stream us online.

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2: I'm Lauren Meister with your local news, streaming now through the Discover Airdrie app. The Steam Power Festival at Pioneer Acres near Araucana attracted more than 5,000 visitors over the weekend, with steam-powered machinery, vintage vehicles, and new attractions drawing enthusiasts to the museum. Diana Rowe, volunteer marketing coordinator, says heavy rain Saturday night forced organizers to delay the tractor pull, but the weather did little to dampen attendance.
3: People that hadn't been here for a lot of years or had never been here and came for the first time to see all that steam power, including the steam cars.
2: Pioneer Acres is already looking ahead to next year's festival, which will showcase rare and unusual equipment. The Time Travelers Car Club marked the 25th anniversary of its annual car show with 424 registered vehicles and an estimated 20,000 attendees in Airdrie. The event brought participants from across Canada while all supporting local charities, including the Airdrie Food Bank, Iron Horse Park, Volunteer Airdrie, and the BGC Airdrie Club. Kaylee Klo, who's with the club.
4: We had many people come up to us, tell us how much they love the event. Our vendors came up and said this is their number one event of the year.
2: Organizers have confirmed the car show will return next year, with the club looking to build on this year's success for its 26th annual event. Years of working in mental health combined with the loss of her brother to an accidental overdose inspired Michelle Neustadter to break down financial barriers to care. She founded Dave's Gift Society to help people access mental health support when they need it most, while advocating for better funding and greater access across the healthcare system.
5: So we're trying to advocate for mental health care and improvements in mental health care.
2: Through her work, she hopes to ensure no one has to face a mental health crisis alone because they couldn't afford the help they needed. Airdrie Skywatchers have two celestial events to look forward to this week, with a small partial solar eclipse tomorrow morning, followed by the peak of the Perseid meteor shower that night. The eclipse will obscure just over 2% of the sun in Airdrie, while the Perseids could produce dozens of meteors per hour under clear, dark skies. Cloudy conditions are currently forecast for tomorrow night, which could make it difficult for Airdrie residents to catch a glimpse of the meteor shower. In other news, a suspect is dead after a shooting at a Calgary police officer and civilians near Edworthy Park. The officer is in stable condition. Alberta will review its missing person alert system following the death of 11-year-old Parker Wells, who was missing for nearly 2 weeks. And Southern Alberta's jobless rate rose slightly in July, reaching 5.6%, up from 5.5% in June. News on the go. 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
2: The Toronto Blue Jays beat the Red Sox 2-1 yesterday. The two teams will play again later today for game two of their three-game series. First pitch goes at 5:07. The Calgary Stampeders welcome the BC Lions on Thursday night. Calgary is looking to bounce back from last week's 33-30 loss to Toronto. Kickoff is at 7.
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6: Cloudy today. Real good chance you're going to see some showers with a risk of a thunderstorm this afternoon. High of 16. Showers and thunderstorms expected to continue through this evening. Overnight dropping to 9. Tomorrow, cloudy again. Chance of showers and a high of just 15. Rain expected on Thursday as well with a high of just 11. Right now, it's mostly cloudy and 14.
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0: How did she do it? How did she make a brand new song feel nostalgic? Taylor Swift, that's her latest. I Knew It, I Knew You from the Toy Story 5 soundtrack. On Air 106, Air Mornings, I'm Justin Crouch. It's mostly cloudy and 14 at 6:07. Look, they have 16 today. More rain. Yes, August, as it has been dubbed by yours truly, continues rain expected throughout the next few days here. On the program for you today, though, some more stories about my staycation last week, including how my youngest went full Mulan and, yes, cut her own hair. That was a treat. Got another edition of Her Voice. We are featuring strong females, inspiring females in our community, and getting their story on how they've achieved the incredible things that they have. And we're going to see if we can, answer the age-old question, what is Canada's free bird? Bear with me on that one. All of that and more for you on the program today. Good morning.
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Even if you just want to say good morning, reach out, be a part of the show today. Have you had a skunk encounter before? We're going to be chatting about that just after 7 o'clock. Send your stories my way. Here's Lucas Graham.

0: 7 years at 6:17. It's mostly cloudy and 14. Rain this afternoon with a risk of a thunderstorm and over the next couple of days. Air 106, Air Mornings. I'm Justin Crouch. Over the course of my staycation last week, a lot happened. A lot more than I thought possible. Like, how much could possibly happen in a single week at home? And I do have, a lot of individual stories around a lot of these things, but in just a week at home, I nearly cut my finger off. My oldest daughter lost a tooth and learned how to ride her bike. My youngest daughter cut her own hair. My dog got sprayed by a skunk and a partridge in a pear tree. Yeah, needless to say, I'm ready for a nap.
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0: Not seeing any big issues on the roads as of yet this morning, just the typical volume starting to build on the major routes. If you do see something, though, please pass it along. 403-212-1061.
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0: 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I have 16 today, cloudy throughout, good chance of showers, risk of a thunderstorm this afternoon, that carries into this evening. Overnight dropping to 9, tomorrow cloudy for the morning, chance of showers, and then periods of rain. Begin in the afternoon, that carries through this evening and overnight, and then rain expected throughout the day on Thursday with a high of 11. Right now it's mostly cloudy and 14. 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
1: I'm Lauren Meister, and here's what's making news this hour. The Time Travelers Car Club celebrated the 25th anniversary of its annual car show with 424 registered vehicles and an estimated 20,000 attendees in Airdrie. The event attracted participants from across Canada while also supporting local charities, including the Airdrie Food Bank, Iron Horse Park, Volunteer Airdrie, and the BGC Airdrie Club, according to Kaylee Klo, who is with the club.
2: We had people from Saskatchewan and BC and Ontario come out for the show, so we're very happy that we can get out to not just Airdrie, but all across Canada.
1: Organizers say the event will return next year. A lifetime of working in mental health and the loss of her brother to an accidental overdose inspired Michelle Neustadter to help remove financial barriers to care. She found Dave's Gift Society to ensure more people can access mental health support when they need it most, while advocating for greater investment in publicly funded services.
3: So we wanted to help the Airdrie community by being able to offer some services that would allow them to get the mental health care that they need in order to improve in that space, whether it's crisis or whatever it is that they're going through.
1: Through her work, she hopes to strengthen both individual well-being and the community by making mental health care more accessible. The steam power

0: Our festival at Pioneer Acres near Araucana attracted more than 5,000 visitors over the weekend to see steam-powered machinery, vintage vehicles, and new attractions. Diana Rowe, volunteer marketing coordinator, says heavy rain on Saturday night forced organizers to delay the tractor pull, but the event remained popular with highlights including steam cars, miniature trains, and Beef, the world's tallest living steer.
1: We had hundreds of enthusiastic steam power fans. People really enjoyed that.
0: Pioneer Acres is already planning next year's festival. Airdrie Skywatchers have two celestial events to look forward to this week, with a small partial solar eclipse tomorrow morning, followed by the peak of the Perseid meteor shower that night. The eclipse will cover just over 2% of the sun in Airdrie, while the Perseids could offer dozens of meteors per hour under dark, clear skies. In other news, a Calgary police officer is recovering after being shot during a traffic stop near Edworthy Park. The suspect later died in the Bow River. Alberta is reviewing its emergency alert system after the death of 11-year-old Parker Wells, who was missing for nearly 2 weeks. And Southern Alberta's unemployment rate edged up to 5.6% in July from 5.5% in June. Air News Now. 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
0: The Toronto Blue Jays beat the Red Sox 2-1 yesterday. The teams meet again tonight for game two of their three-game series, with first pitch at 5:07. And the Calgary Stampeders are getting set to host the BC Lions on Thursday. The Stamps are coming off a 33-30 loss to Toronto last week. Kickoff on Thursday is at 7.
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4: Cloudy today, good chance of showers, risk of a thunderstorm this afternoon with a high of 16. Showers and thunderstorms expected to continue into this evening, overnight dropping to 10. Periods of rain throughout the day tomorrow with a high of 15. More rain on Thursday with a high of 11. Right now, it's raining and 14.
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Holy thunderstorms, Batman. Thunder, a couple flashes of lightning, rain is coming down out there. Drive safe. Serena Ryder. Here's Stompa. It's on Air 106.

0: 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But Airdrie is set for a small partial eclipse and meteor shower. Air 106, Air Mornings, I'm Justin Crowd. Showers expected this afternoon with a risk of thunderstorm. High of 16 right now. It is coming down out there. Raining cats and dogs. It's 14 degrees. So, with this, you know, partial eclipse, meteor shower, all the details, you can go check this out for yourself. 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It's set to happen tomorrow morning at 10:36. That is, if Mother Nature is willing to cooperate even a little bit for us.
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0: Not seeing any big issues on the roads as of yet this morning, just the typical volume starting to build on the major routes. If you do see something, though, please pass it along. 403-212-1061.
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9: Cloudy throughout the day today. High of 16. Good chance of showers. Risk of a thunderstorm this afternoon. That carries into this evening. Overnight dropping to 9. Tomorrow, periods of rain beginning in the afternoon, carrying out throughout the rest of the day with a high of 15. And more rain expected on Thursday with a high of 11. Right now, it's mostly cloudy and 14. Sun or storm, find the area's official forecast through the Discover Airdrie app.
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0: Just a little heads up here. Just after 7 o'clock, we're going to be chatting about your encounters with a skunk. If you've had one, please share your story. 403-212-1061. I had one last week, and it was truly awful. That was Alex Sampson, Misery, Air 106. It's cloudy and 14 at 651. The price of gas here in Airdrie is rustling some feathers, mostly just in comparison to the prices down in Calgary. I mean, in general, yes, but specifically in comparison, because down in Calgary, gas has dropped below $1.60 a liter. But for some reason, it takes ages for the trends to follow up here in Airdrie. I mean, for a hot second, there was $1.60 in Calgary, $1.80 up here in Airdrie. But even still, right now, it's at about $1.70 a liter. Why? Why is it 10 cents a liter more expensive up here in Airdrie? And I don't want this to just be a rhetorical question. If there is an expert, please give me a shout to explain.
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2: I'm Lauren Meister with your local news, streaming now through the Discover Airdrie app. The Steam Power Festival at Pioneer Acres near Araucana attracted more than 5,000 visitors over the weekend, with steam-powered machinery, vintage vehicles, and new attractions drawing enthusiasts to the museum. Diana Rowe, volunteer marketing coordinator, says heavy rain Saturday night forced organizers to delay the tractor pull, but the weather did little to dampen attendance.
3: People that hadn't been here for a lot of years or had never been here and came for the first time to see all that steam power, including the steam cars.
2: Pioneer Acres is already looking ahead to next year's festival, which will showcase rare and unusual equipment. The Time Travelers Car Club marked the 25th anniversary of its annual car show with 424 registered vehicles and an estimated 20,000 attendees in Airdrie. The event brought participants from across Canada while all supporting local charities, including the Airdrie Food Bank, Iron Horse Park, Volunteer Airdrie, and the BGC Airdrie Club. Kaylee Klo, who's with the club.
4: We had many people come up to us, tell us how much they love the event. Our vendors came up and said this is their number one event of the year.
2: Organizers have confirmed the car show will return next year, with the club looking to build on this year's success for its 26th annual event. Years of working in mental health, combined with the loss of her brother to an accidental overdose, inspired Michelle Neustadter to break down financial barriers to care. She founded Dave's Gift Society to help people access mental health support when they need it most, while advocating for better funding and greater access across the healthcare system.
5: So we're trying to advocate for mental health care and improvements in mental health care.
2: Through her work, she hopes to ensure no one has to face a mental health crisis alone because they couldn't afford the help they needed. Airdrie Skywatchers have two celestial events to look forward to this week, with a small partial solar eclipse tomorrow morning, followed by the peak of the Perseid meteor shower that night. The eclipse will obscure just over 2% of the sun in Airdrie, while the Perseids could produce dozens of meteors per hour under clear, dark skies. Cloudy conditions are currently forecast for tomorrow night, which could make it difficult for Airdrie residents to catch a glimpse of the meteor shower. In other news, a suspect is dead after a shooting at a Calgary police officer and civilians near Edworthy Park. The officer is in stable condition. Alberta will review its missing person alert system following the death of 11-year-old Parker Wells, who was missing for nearly 2 weeks. And Southern Alberta's jobless rate rose slightly in July, reaching 5.6%, up from 5.5% in June. 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
2: The Toronto Blue Jays beat the Red Sox 2-1 yesterday. The two teams will play again later today for game two of their three-game series. First pitch goes at 5:07. The Calgary Stampeders welcome the BC Lions on Thursday night. Calgary is looking to bounce back from last week's 33-30 loss to Toronto. Kickoff is at 7.
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6: Cloudy throughout the day today, with a high of 16. Good chance of showers, risk of a thunderstorm later this afternoon. That carries into this evening. Overnight dropping to 9. Tomorrow, cloudy again throughout the day. Periods of rain expected to begin in the afternoon, and more rain on Thursday with a high of 11. Right now, it's cloudy and 14.
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0: Hit the Wall, that's the latest from Gracie Abrams at 7:08. High of 16 today, but a gloomy one. Showers expected off and on throughout the day today. Our dog got sprayed by a skunk last week. And I don't know if you've ever encountered a skunk before, if you've ever dealt with this before. 403-212-1061. Please share your story. Of course, this happened too while we were doing a camp out on our trampoline. So she's out there with us, and at like, I want to say like 1 a.m., all of a sudden Belle starts growling and then attacks something, and you knew what that thing was pretty immediately. And of course, poor Belle, she got the worst of it. We've bathed her twice now with this like hydrogen peroxide mixture to try and get the smell out, and she still smells. So if you've encountered a skunk before and, you know, you've got some tips you might be able to pass along, that would be greatly appreciated. Thanks.
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0: 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It's cloudy and 13. Air 106. I'm Justin Crouch. This is Air Mornings. And how do you get rid of the smell? I think that's the biggest thing for us right now. And by the way, that initial smell isn't that same like lingering skunk smell. That initial smell is scarred onto my brain. I don't even want to describe it because it was otherworldly how bad it was. But that lingering smell, how do you get rid of it? We use this like hydrogen peroxide mixture. We've washed our dog Belle twice with it, and still there's a bit of a scent that kind of lingers on her. I thought tomato juice, but it turns out that's like it's kind of a myth. Apparently, it can temporarily mask the odor, but it doesn't like fully get rid of it. If anything, then your dog just like also smells like tomato juice on top of kind of smelling like skunk. And yes, that is worse.
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0: There was an earlier incident down in Calgary, eastbound Glenmore Trail approaching Deerfoot. That has cleared, but there's still some delays in the area just to be aware of if you're heading down into Calgary this morning. And if you see anything else on the roads this morning, please let me know what's up. Call or text 403-212-1061.
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0: 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Good chance of showers, risk of a thunderstorm this afternoon. That carries into this evening, overnight dropping to 9. Tomorrow, cloudy throughout the day. Periods of rain begins in the afternoon with a high of 15 and more rain expected on Thursday with a high of 11. Right now, it's cloudy and 14. Access precise weather information instantly. 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
1: I'm Lauren Meister, and here's what's making news this hour. The Time Travelers Car Club celebrated the 25th anniversary of its annual car show with 424 registered vehicles and an estimated 20,000 attendees in Airdrie. The event attracted participants from across Canada while also supporting local charities, including the Airdrie Food Bank, Iron Horse Park, Volunteer Airdrie, and the BGC Airdrie Club, according to Kaylee Klo, who is with the club.
2: We had people from Saskatchewan and BC and Ontario come out for the show, so we're very happy that we can get out to not just Airdrie, but all across Canada.
1: Organizers say the event will return next year. A lifetime of working in mental health and the loss of her brother to an accidental overdose inspired Michelle Neustadter to help remove financial barriers to care. She found Dave's Gift Society to ensure more people can access mental health support when they need it most, while advocating for greater investment in publicly funded services.

0: So we wanted to help the Airdrie community by being able to offer some services that would allow them to get the mental health care that they need in order to improve in that space, whether it's crisis or whatever it is that they're going through.
1: Through her work, she hopes to strengthen both individual well-being and the community by making mental health care more accessible. The Steam Power Festival at Pioneer Acres near Araucana attracted more than 5,000 visitors over the weekend to see steam-powered machinery, vintage vehicles, and new attractions. Diana Rowe, volunteer marketing coordinator, says heavy rain on Saturday night forced organizers to delay the tractor pull, but the event remained popular, with highlights including steam cars, miniature trains, and Beef, the world's tallest living steer.
2: We had hundreds of enthusiastic steam power fans. People really enjoyed that.
1: Pioneer Acres is already planning next year's festival. Airdrie Skywatchers have two celestial events to look forward to this week, with a small partial solar eclipse tomorrow morning, followed by the peak of the Perseid meteor shower that night. The eclipse will cover just over 2% of the sun in Airdrie, while the Perseids could offer dozens of meteors per hour under dark, clear skies. In other news, a Calgary police officer is recovering after being shot during a traffic stop near Edworthy Park. The suspect later died in the Bow River. Alberta is reviewing its emergency alert system after the death of 11-year-old Parker Wells, who was missing for nearly 2 weeks. And Southern Alberta's unemployment rate edged up to 5.6% in July from 5.5% in June. Your news now. 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
1: The Toronto Blue Jays beat the Red Sox 2-1 yesterday. The teams meet again tonight for game two of their three-game series, with first pitch at 5:07. And the Calgary Stampeders are getting set to host the BC Lions on Thursday. The Stamps are coming off a 33-30 loss to Toronto last week. Kickoff on Thursday is at 7.
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4: Cloudy today, high of 16, good chance of showers, risk of a thunderstorm this afternoon that carries into this evening, overnight dropping to 9. Tomorrow, cloudy again throughout the day, periods of rain beginning in the afternoon with a high of 15, and more rain expected on Thursday with a high of 11. Right now, it's cloudy and 13.
3: Did he just trip over his own microphone cord? Yes, he did. Air Mornings with Justin Crouch on Air 106.

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0: bit of a silly question that was posed to me the other day. What is Canada's free bird? Please bear with me on this. Air Mornings, Air 106. I'm Justin Crouch. It's cloudy and 13 at 7:40. If you are unfamiliar, free bird is guitar heavy. It's this southern rock anthem. It's just very raw, raw USA, right? So what is that song for us up here in Canada? Every Canadian knows it. You know, it's by one of our biggest artists. We all sing every word when it comes on. It's upbeat. It's beloved by all and represents us. What is that song? Buddy of mine sat and pondered this. And, we came up with this. We came up with...
1: Let's go, girls.
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0: There was an earlier incident down in Calgary, eastbound Glenmore Trail approaching Deerfoot. That has cleared, but there's still some delays in the area just to be aware of if you're heading down into Calgary this morning. And if you see anything else on the roads this morning, please let me know what's up. Call or text 403-212-1061.
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0: 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Cloudy today, high of 16. Good chance of showers, risk of a thunderstorm later this afternoon. That carries into this evening. Overnight dropping to 9. Tomorrow, overcast again throughout the day, high of 15, and periods of rain beginning in the afternoon. More rain on Thursday with a high of 11. Right now, it's cloudy and 13. 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

0: 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I'm Justin Crouch. It's cloudy and 13 at 7:51. 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
1: I guess it's that idea that our physical health and our mental health are directly linked. So we actually help the healthcare system. We take a lot of the burden off the healthcare system, too, when we've got better mental health. And so if we can find those ways to help support more people with their mental health, we also help the healthcare system that's also overloaded at this point. We all complain about it.
2: Yeah.
1: And that sometimes there's simple strategies, sometimes there's a little bit more ongoing work that needs to be done. But if we take better care of our mental health, I feel like the whole community improves.
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3: I'm Lauren Meister with your local news, streaming now through the Discover Airdrie app. The Steam Power Festival at Pioneer Acres near Araucana attracted more than 5,000 visitors over the weekend, with steam-powered machinery, vintage vehicles, and new attractions drawing enthusiasts to the museum. Diana Rowe, volunteer marketing coordinator, says heavy rain Saturday night forced organizers to delay the tractor pull, but the weather did little to dampen attendance.
4: People that hadn't been here for a lot of years or had never been here and came for the first time to see all that steam power, including the steam cars.
3: Pioneer Acres is already looking ahead to next year's festival, which will showcase rare and unusual equipment. The Time Travelers Car Club marked the 25th anniversary of its annual car show with 424 registered vehicles and an estimated 20,000 attendees in Airdrie. The event brought participants from across Canada while all supporting local charities, including the Airdrie Food Bank, Iron Horse Park, Volunteer Airdrie, and the BGC Airdrie Club. Kaylee Clough, who's with the club.
5: We had many people come up to us, tell us how much they love the event. Our vendors came up and said this is their number one event of the year.
3: Organizers have confirmed the car show will return next year, with the club looking to build on this year's success for its 26th annual event. Years of working in mental health combined with the loss of her brother to an accidental overdose inspired Michelle Neustadter to break down financial barriers to care. She founded Dave's Gift Society to help people access mental health support when they need it most, while advocating for better funding and greater access across the healthcare system.
6: So we're trying to advocate for mental health care and improvements in mental health care.
3: Through her work, she hopes to ensure no one has to face a mental health crisis alone because they couldn't afford the help they needed. Airdrie Skywatchers have two celestial events to look forward to this week, with a small partial solar eclipse tomorrow morning, followed by the peak of the Perseid meteor shower that night. The eclipse will obscure just over 2% of the sun in Airdrie, while the Perseids could produce dozens of meteors per hour under clear, dark skies. Cloudy conditions are currently forecast for tomorrow night, which could make it difficult for Airdrie residents to catch a glimpse of the meteor shower. In other news, a suspect is dead after a shooting at a Calgary police officer and civilians near Edworthy Park. The officer is in stable condition. Alberta will review its missing person alert system following the death of 11-year-old Parker Wells, who was missing for nearly 2 weeks. And Southern Alberta's jobless rate rose slightly in July, reaching 5.6%, up from 5.5% in June. 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
3: The Toronto Blue Jays beat the Red Sox 2-1 yesterday. The two teams will play again later today for game two of their three-game series. First pitch goes at 5:07. The Calgary Stampeders welcome the BC Lions on Thursday night. Calgary is looking to bounce back from last week's 33-30 loss to Toronto. Kickoff is at 7.
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7: Cloudy today, high of 16, good chance of showers, risk of a thunderstorm this afternoon that carries into this evening, overnight dropping to 9. Tomorrow, cloudy again throughout the day, periods of rain beginning in the afternoon with a high of 15, and more rain expected on Thursday with a high of 11. Right now, it's cloudy and 13.
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0: I'm actually kind of hoping that we didn't repeat this situation we dealt with last week. Martin Garrix and Ed Sheeran. Yeah, that's repeated at 8:07. It's cloudy and 13. Air 106 Air Mornings. I'm Justin Crouch. I was hoping we wouldn't repeat this, but we did. My youngest Sawyer, she's 4. She cut her own hair last week. She wasn't even watching Mulan either. No inspiration required for this one. Just went ahead and did it herself, but we're now 2 for 2. Because our oldest Aurora, yes, she did the same thing at the same age. Just went ahead and snip, snip, cut her own hair. You know what? If anything, at least we're consistent.
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That's Sabrina Carpenter. Please, please, please at 8:14. Air 106, Air Mornings. I'm Justin Crouch. Friendly reminder, if you see anything on the roads this morning, you can let me know what's up. You can call or text 403-212-1061, even if you just want to reach out and say good morning. I'll say it back. Here's Coldplay.

0: Coldplay, Adventure of a Lifetime at 8:18. It's cloudy and 13. Not going to get much better than this today, honestly. Showers with a risk of a thunderstorm this afternoon. High of 16. Rain for the next few days, really. Air 106. Air Mornings. I'm Justin Crouch. I mentioned yesterday that because of all the rain this week, we need to nail down a catchy name for August because we had the June monsoon with all the rain we had in June. And then it was dry July because it was hot and dry through all of July. Now we have Soggy August, a.k.a. Soggist. That's what I've dubbed it. That's what I'm rolling with. And actually, friend of the show, Tammy, agreed that that's a solid nickname on the text line there, 403-212-1061. Soggist is Tammy approved, and that's all the approval I need. Score one for Justin.
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0: If you are headed down into Calgary this morning, something to be aware of, southbound Stony Trail, just past the McKnight exit in the northeast there is an incident there causing some delays. They're saying to use the left lane and please drive with caution. Expect delays in that area. Otherwise, just seeing the typical volume on the major routes. If you see anything else this morning, let me know what's going on. 403-212-1061.
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0: 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Cloudy with a high of 16 today. Good chance of showers. Risk of a thunderstorm later this afternoon. That carries into this evening. Overnight dropping to 9. Tomorrow, overcast again with a high of 15. And rain beginning in the afternoon. Rain continuing through Thursday with a high of 11. Right now, it's mostly cloudy and 14. Your ultimate weather companion, available on the go. 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
1: I'm Lauren Meister, and here's what's making news this hour. The Time Travelers Car Club celebrated the 25th anniversary of its annual car show with 424 registered vehicles and an estimated 20,000 attendees in Airdrie. The event attracted participants from across Canada while also supporting local charities, including the Airdrie Food Bank, Iron Horse Park, Volunteer Airdrie, and the BGC Airdrie Club, according to Kaylee Klo, who is with the club.
2: We had people from Saskatchewan and BC and Ontario come out for the show, so we're very happy that we can get out to not just Airdrie, but all across Canada.
1: Organizers say the event will return next year. A lifetime of working in mental health and the loss of her brother to an accidental overdose inspired Michelle Neustadter to help remove financial barriers to care. She found Dave's Gift Society to ensure more people can access mental health support when they need it most, while advocating for greater investment in publicly funded services.
3: So we wanted to help the Airdrie community by being able to offer some services that would allow them to get the mental health care that they need in order to improve in that space, whether it's crisis or whatever it is that they're going through.
1: Through her work, she hopes to strengthen both individual well-being and the community by making mental health care more accessible. The Steam Power Festival at Pioneer Acres near Araucana attracted more than 5,000 visitors over the weekend to see steam-powered machinery, vintage vehicles, and new attractions. Diana Rowe, volunteer marketing coordinator, says heavy rain on Saturday night forced organizers to delay the tractor pull, but the event remained popular, with highlights including steam cars, miniature trains, and Beef, the world's tallest living steer.
4: We had hundreds of enthusiastic steam power fans. People really enjoyed that.
1: Pioneer Acres is already planning next year's festival. Airdrie Skywatchers have two celestial events to look forward to this week, with a small partial solar eclipse tomorrow morning, followed by the peak of the Perseid meteor shower that night. The eclipse will cover just over 2% of the sun in Airdrie, while the Perseids could offer dozens of meteors per hour under dark, clear skies. In other news, a Calgary police officer is recovering after being shot during a traffic stop near Edworthy Park. The suspect later died in the Bow River. Alberta is reviewing its emergency alert system after the death of 11-year-old Parker Wells, who was missing for

0: nearly 2 weeks. And Southern Alberta's unemployment rate edged up to 5.6% in July from 5.5% in June. 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
0: The Toronto Blue Jays beat the Red Sox 2-1 yesterday. The teams meet again tonight for game two of their three-game series with first pitch at 5:07. And the Calgary Stampeders are getting set to host the BC Lions on Thursday. The Stamps are coming off a 33-30 loss to Toronto last week. Kickoff on Thursday is at 7.
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2: Cloudy today with a high of 16. Good chance of showers. Risk of a thunderstorm this afternoon. That carries into this evening. Overnight dropping to 9. Tomorrow, overcast again with a high of 15. Periods of rain beginning in the afternoon and more rain expected throughout the day on Thursday with a high of just 11. Right now, it's mostly cloudy and 14.
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And of course, this is all just weather permitting, which at this point, I mean, I don't want to jinx it, but it's not looking good. That's all I'm going to say. Okay, here's the weekend here, 106.

0: Take my breath. That's the weekend at 8:39. It's cloudy and 14, overcast, kind of gross today overall. Looking at a high of 16. Air 106, Air Mornings. I'm Justin Crouch. My youngest daughter, Sawyer, she said to me the other day, she's only four. She said that she can't stop thinking about Parker not coming home and how it makes her really sad. It's like she's only four. And she's feeling that. All of us are feeling that, but she's four and she feels that. So I did my best to ease, you know, what it was that she was feeling by just saying that, you know, Parker's legacy is going to live on through us, through this community. I mean, even taking a look at, you know, this update that the Amber Alert system is going to be reviewed. Obviously, it's too little too late for Parker, but maybe this changes for another kid in the future and as well. Parker brought us together. We rallied as a community for Parker. He brought this community together. Obviously, I wish we were able to do more for him, but he did so much for us, and his spirit will live on through us.
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0: If you are headed down into Calgary this morning, something to be aware of, southbound Stony Trail, just past the McKnight exit in the northeast there is an incident there causing some delays. They're saying to use the left lane and please drive with caution. Expect delays in that area. Otherwise, just seeing the typical volume on the major routes. If you see anything else this morning, let me know what's going on. 403-212-1061.
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0: 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Good chance of showers. Risk of a thunderstorm this afternoon. That carries into this evening. Overnight dropping to 9. Tomorrow, overcast with a high of 15. Periods of rain beginning in the afternoon and rain expected throughout the day on Thursday with a high of 11. Right now, it's mostly cloudy and 14. Exclusive contests and personalized weather updates await. 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
1: Edge of the Earth, that's the Beaches at 848. It's cloudy and 14, overcast, kind of gray today, expecting rain this afternoon and really over the next couple of days. So just hunker down and let's get through it. Air 106 Air Mornings, I'm Justin Crouch. Friendly reminder to watch for Marcus in the Duck Duck Jeep. He'll be out in the community over the course of the rest of the summer. When you see him, go find him. That's your opportunity to get entered to win the Duck Duck Jeep, the Jeep Cherokee from your Alberta Jeep dealers. You can also get entered to win by playing the Carnival Ducks game on our website, discoverairtree.com, or through the Discover Airtree app, or be listening for that cue to text right here on Air Mornings with yours truly. Not only is the Jeep up for grabs, but there's weekly prizes up for grabs as well. Like, for example, this week we gave away a Yeti cooler to Maureen, and she was pretty stoked about it.
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2: I'm Lauren Meister with your local news, streaming now through the Discover Airdrie app. The Steam Power Festival at Pioneer Acres near Araucana attracted more than 5,000 visitors over the weekend, with steam-powered machinery, vintage vehicles, and new attractions drawing enthusiasts to the museum. Diana Rowe, volunteer marketing coordinator, says heavy rain Saturday night forced organizers to delay the tractor pull, but the weather did little to dampen attendance.
3: People that hadn't been here for a lot of years or had never been here and came for the first time to see all that steam power, including the steam cars.
2: Pioneer Acres is already looking ahead to next year's festival, which will showcase rare and unusual equipment. The Time Travelers Car Club marked the 25th anniversary of its annual car show with 424 registered vehicles and an estimated 20,000 attendees in Airdrie. The event brought participants from across Canada while all supporting local charities, including the Airdrie Food Bank, Iron Horse Park, Volunteer Airdrie, and the BGC Airdrie Club. Kaylee Clough, who's with the club.
4: We had many people come up to us, tell us how much they love the event. Our vendors came up and said this is their number one event of the year.
2: Organizers have confirmed the car show will return next year, with the club looking to build on this year's success for its 26th annual event. Years of working in mental health combined with the loss of her brother to an accidental overdose inspired Michelle Neustadter to break down financial barriers to care. She founded Dave's Gift Society to help people access mental health support when they need it most, while advocating for better funding and greater access across the healthcare system.
5: So we're trying to advocate for mental health care and improvements in mental health care.
2: Through her work, she hopes to ensure no one has to face a mental health crisis alone because they couldn't afford the help they needed. Airdrie Skywatchers have two celestial events to look forward to this week, with a small partial solar eclipse tomorrow morning, followed by the peak of the Perseid meteor shower that night. The eclipse will obscure just over 2% of the sun in Airdrie, while the Perseids could produce dozens of meteors per hour under clear, dark skies. Cloudy conditions are currently forecast for tomorrow night, which could make it difficult for Airdrie residents to catch a glimpse of the meteor shower. In other news, a suspect is dead after a shooting at a Calgary police officer and civilians near Edworthy Park. The officer is in stable condition. Alberta will review its missing person alert system following the death of 11-year-old Parker Wells, who was missing for nearly 2 weeks. And Southern Alberta's jobless rate rose slightly in July, reaching 5.6%, up from 5.5% in June. 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
2: The Toronto Blue Jays beat the Red Sox 2-1 yesterday. The two teams will play again later today for game two of their three-game series. First pitch goes at 5:07. The Calgary Stampeders welcome the BC Lions on Thursday night. Calgary is looking to bounce back from last week's 33-30 loss to Toronto. Kickoff is at 7.
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7: Cloudy today with a high of 16. Good chance of showers. Risk of a thunderstorm this afternoon. That carries into this evening. Overnight dropping to 9. Tomorrow, overcast again with a high of 15. Periods of rain beginning in the afternoon and more rain expected throughout the day on Thursday with a high of just 11. Right now, it's mostly cloudy and 14.
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Call the artist, that's Where's Your Girlfriend. It's on Air 106. I'm Justin Crouch. This is Air Mornings. Prince Harry, in a recent interview, said that he is no longer the most famous Harry to come out of the UK. Maybe not even the most famous Harry in the world. He said that that title belongs to Harry Styles. It's crazy to think, yeah, that music royalty now outweighs actual royalty.

0: Tegan and Sarah, that's closer. It's on Air 106. I'm Justin Crouch. This is Air Mornings. Have you had a look at the forecast for this week? My goodness. If yesterday took you by shock with the amount of rain and all that that we saw, buckle up. Because pretty good chance of showers, risk of a thunderstorm this afternoon. That'll carry into this evening. Tomorrow, yeah, overcast again, chance of showers. And then looking like rain on the way right through Thursday. Oh, goody.
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0: If you are headed into Calgary this morning, just one incident to be aware of. This is on Beddington Trail Northwest, right near the Deerfoot on-ramp. There is an incident in that area causing some delays. Just beware of that. If you see anything else this morning, feel free to let me know what's up. 403-212-1061.
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0: 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Cloudy today, high of 16, good chance of showers, risk of a thunderstorm this afternoon. That carries into this evening, overnight dropping to 9. Tomorrow, overcast, the high of 15. Periods of rain beginning in the afternoon and rain continuing throughout the day on Thursday with a high of 11. Local news, local sports, and local weather are all available through the free Discover Airdrie app.
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0: Majid Jordan, Waves of Blue. It's on Air 106. I'm Justin Crouch. This is Air Mornings. I was off last week. We did a little staycation. And I didn't realize how much can happen over the course of just a week of staying at home. Like, I thought to myself, how much could possibly change in a single week? Well, in just a week off, I nearly cut my finger off. My oldest daughter lost a tooth and learned how to ride her bike. My youngest cut her own hair. My dog got sprayed by a skunk and a partridge in a pear tree. And needless to say, I'm ready for a nap.
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0: Looks like we're still dealing with that earlier issue down in Calgary, right there at Beddington Trail Northwest to the on-ramp for Deerfoot Trail Southbound. Just be aware there's some delays in that area. If you see anything else this morning, feel free to call or text 403-212-1061.
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0: 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Mainly cloudy today, high of 16. Good chance of showers, risk of a thunderstorm this afternoon. That carries into this evening, overnight dropping to 9. Overcast tomorrow with a high of 15. Periods of rain beginning in the afternoon and rain expected throughout the day on Thursday with a high of 11. Stay weather ready. 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

0: So I was just mentioning that, yeah, one of the biggest things to happen during our staycation last week was my youngest daughter, Sawyer. She's four. She cut her own hair. Air 106, Air Mornings. I'm Justin Crouch. Those who grew up in the 90s during the Mulan era probably had to deal with this. I know my sister did this when she was real little. But we as parents are now 2 for 2 on this. Our oldest daughter, Aurora, she did the exact same thing at the exact same age. She cut her own hair. So if there's anything we can take away from this, hey, at least we're consistent.
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2: I'm Lauren Meister, and here's what's making news this hour. The Time Travelers Car Club celebrated the 25th anniversary of its annual car show with 424 registered vehicles and an estimated 20,000 attendees in Airdrie. The event attracted participants from across Canada while also supporting local charities, including the Airdrie Food Bank, Iron Horse Park, Volunteer Airdrie, and the BGC Airdrie Club, according to Kaylee Klo, who is with the club.
3: We had people from Saskatchewan and BC and Ontario come out for the show, so we're very happy that we can get out to not just Airdrie, but all across Canada.
2: Organizers say the event will return next year. A lifetime of working in mental health and the loss of her brother to an accidental overdose inspired Michelle Neustadter to help remove financial barriers to care. She found Dave's Gift Society to ensure more people can access mental health support when they need it most, while advocating for greater investment in publicly funded services.
4: So we wanted to help the Airdrie community by being able to offer some services that would allow them to get the mental health care that they need in order to improve in that space, whether it's crisis or whatever it is that they're going through.
2: Through her work, she hopes to strengthen both individual well-being and the community by making mental health care more accessible. The Steam Power Festival at Pioneer Acres near Araucana attracted more than 5,000 visitors over the weekend to see steam-powered machinery, vintage vehicles, and new attractions. Diana Rowe, volunteer marketing coordinator, says heavy rain on Saturday night forced organizers to delay the tractor pull, but the event remained popular, with highlights including steam cars, miniature trains, and Beef, the world's tallest living steer.
5: We had hundreds of enthusiastic steam power fans. People really enjoyed that.
2: Pioneer Acres is already planning next year's festival. Airdrie Skywatchers have two celestial events to look forward to this week, with a small partial solar eclipse tomorrow morning, followed by the peak of the Perseid meteor shower that night. The eclipse will cover just over 2% of the sun in Airdrie, while the Perseids could offer dozens of meteors per hour under dark, clear skies. In other news, a Calgary police officer is recovering after being shot during a traffic stop near Edworthy Park. The suspect later died in the Bow River. Alberta is reviewing its emergency alert system after the death of 11-year-old Parker Wells, who was missing for nearly 2 weeks. And Southern Alberta's unemployment rate edged up to 5.6% in July from 5.5% in June. Your news now. 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
2: The Toronto Blue Jays beat the Red Sox 2-1 yesterday. The teams meet again tonight for game two of their three-game series, with first pitch at 5:07. And the Calgary Stampeders are getting set to host the BC Lions on Thursday. The Stamps are coming off a 33-30 loss to Toronto last week. Kickoff on Thursday is at 7.
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6: Cloudy today, high of 16. Good chance of showers, risk of a thunderstorm this afternoon. That carries into this evening, overnight dropping to 9. Overcast tomorrow with a high of 15. Rain expected to begin in the afternoon, and rain expected throughout the day on Thursday with a high of 11.
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As the latest from Talk, it's Time Machine. I'm Justin Crouch. This is Air Mornings on Air 106. I've mentioned this now, I think, a couple of times, but last week during our staycation, our dog Belle got sprayed by a skunk. So we did a camp out on our trampoline, and she was out there with us, and at 1 a.m. she starts growling and then starts attacking something, and you knew what that something was immediately. That stench, like that initial skunk spray smell, is a scar on my brain. I will never forget that smell. And poor Belle, yeah, got the worst of it. And like we've bathed her twice now with this like hydrogen peroxide mixture, and she still smells. Does that ever go away? Have you run into a situation like this before? Please, oh my goodness, please send help.

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6: 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Cloudy today, high of 16, good chance of showers, risk of a thunderstorm this afternoon. That carries into this evening, overnight dropping to 9. Tomorrow, overcast, the high of 15. Periods of rain beginning in the afternoon and rain continuing throughout the day on Thursday with a high of 11. Local news, local sports, and local weather are all available through the free Discover Airdrie app.
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0: A buddy and I were talking the other day, and the question popped up, what is Canada's free bird? Please, please bear with me on this. That was Jamie Fine, Cups of Coffee, Air 106. I'm Justin Crouch. This is Air Mornings. If you're unfamiliar, Freebird is this like southern rock anthem from Lynyrd Skynyrd, and it seems like it's the modern U.S. anthem. You know, this like guitar heavy. And like everybody knows the words, they all sing along. Just seems like raw, raw American. So what is the Canadian equivalent? And, well, my buddy and I kind of just landed on this.
1: Let's go, girls.
0: Everybody knows it. Everybody can sing along to it. Guitar heavy. I feel like we nailed it.

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1: Was I snoring again?
0: Well, yes, but I'm talking about the accident.
1: Billy wet the bed again?
0: No, there was a crash on the highway.
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11: 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Mainly cloudy today, high of 16. Good chance of showers, risk of a thunderstorm this afternoon. That carries into this evening, overnight dropping to 9. Overcast tomorrow with a high of 15. Periods of rain beginning in the afternoon and rain expected throughout the day on Thursday with a high of 11. Stay weather ready. 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

0: 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She works with Dave Gift Society and runs her own mental health clinic here in Airdrie. And she spoke on the impact she hopes to have.
1: I guess it's that idea that our physical health and our mental health are directly linked. So we actually help the healthcare system. We take a lot of the burden off the healthcare system too when we've got better mental health. And so if we can find those ways to help support more people with their mental health, we also help the healthcare system that's also overloaded at this point. We all complain about it.
0: Yeah.
1: And that sometimes there's simple strategies, sometimes there's a little bit more like ongoing work that needs to be done. But if we take better care of our mental health, I feel like the whole community improves.
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0: Hey, it's Justin Crouch from Air Mornings. 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What does that mean? Do we need to be concerned about daisies taking over our gardens? Taking over our homes? 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Like, how concerned do we need to be? I'm probably blowing it out of proportion, let's be honest.
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2: I'm Lauren Meister with your local news, streaming now through the Discover Airdrie app. The Steam Power Festival at Pioneer Acres near Araucana attracted more than 5,000 visitors over the weekend, with steam-powered machinery, vintage vehicles, and new attractions drawing enthusiasts to the museum. Diana Rowe, volunteer marketing coordinator, says heavy rain Saturday night forced organizers to delay the tractor pull, but the weather did little to dampen attendance.
3: People that hadn't been here for a lot of years or had never been here and came for the first time to see all that steam power, including the steam cars.
2: Pioneer Acres is already looking ahead to next year's festival, which will showcase rare and unusual equipment. The Time Travelers Car Club marked the 25th anniversary of its annual car show with 424 registered vehicles and an estimated 20,000 attendees in Airdrie. The event brought participants from across Canada while all supporting local charities, including the Airdrie Food Bank, Iron Horse Park, Volunteer Airdrie, and the BGC Airdrie Club. Kaylee Clough, who's with the club.
4: We had many people come up to us, tell us how much they love the event. Our vendors came up and said this is their number one event of the year.
2: Organizers have confirmed the car show will return next year, with the club looking to build on this year's success for its 26th annual event. Years of working in mental health combined with the loss of her brother to an accidental overdose inspired Michelle Neustadter to break down financial barriers to care. She founded Dave's Gift Society to help people access mental health support when they need it most, while advocating for better funding and greater access across the healthcare system.
5: So we're trying to advocate for mental health care and improvements in mental health care.
2: Through her work, she hopes to ensure no one has to face a mental health crisis alone because they couldn't afford the help they needed. Airdrie Skywatchers have two celestial events to look forward to this week, with a small partial solar eclipse tomorrow morning, followed by the peak of the Perseid meteor shower that night. The eclipse will obscure just over 2% of the sun in Airdrie, while the Perseids could produce dozens of meteors per hour under clear, dark skies. Cloudy conditions are currently forecast for tomorrow night, which could make it difficult for Airdrie residents to catch a glimpse of the meteor shower. In other news, a suspect is dead after a shooting at a Calgary police officer and civilians near Edworthy Park. The officer is in stable condition. Alberta will review its missing person alert system following the death of 11-year-old Parker Wells, who was missing for nearly 2 weeks. And Southern Alberta's jobless rate rose slightly in July, reaching 5.6%, up from 5.5% in June. News on the go. 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
2: The Toronto Blue Jays beat the Red Sox 2-1 yesterday. The two teams will play again later today for game two of their three-game series. First pitch goes at 5:07. The Calgary Stampeders welcome the BC Lions on Thursday night. Calgary is looking to bounce back from last week's 33-30 loss to Toronto. Kickoff is at 7.
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6: Cloudy today, high of 16. Good chance of showers, risk of a thunderstorm this afternoon. That carries into this evening, overnight dropping to 9. Overcast tomorrow with a high of 15. Rain expected to begin in the afternoon, and rain expected throughout the day on Thursday with a high of 11.
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The price of gas. Even just saying it, I know it's rustling some feathers these days. But I'm finding that this is mostly just in comparison to the prices of gas down in Calgary. Air 106, Air Mornings, I'm Justin Crouch. Because down in Calgary, I mean, the price of gas has dropped below $1.60 a liter. But for some reason, it takes ages for that trend to follow up here in Airdrie. Like, for a while, it was down to $1.60 in Calgary, but still, like, at $1.80 here in Airdrie. And even today, as of right now, the price of gas sitting right around $1.70 a liter. Why is it 10 cents a liter still more expensive up here in Airdrie? That's what the people want to know. Is there an expert? I tried to dig, but I mean, you can only find so much. Is there an expert that can please give me a shout and explain this to us? 403-212-1061.

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10: 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Cloudy today, high of 16, good chance of showers, risk of a thunderstorm this afternoon. That carries into this evening, overnight dropping to 9. Tomorrow, overcast, the high of 15. Periods of rain beginning in the afternoon and rain continuing throughout the day on Thursday with a high of 11. Local news, local sports, and local weather are all available through the free Discover Airdrie app.
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So I mentioned yesterday that because of all of the rain that we're expecting this week, we need to nail down a catchy name for August. Air 106 here, mornings. I'm Justin Crouch. Because like we had the June monsoon, right, with all the rain. Then we had dry July. And now, I feel like I nailed this yesterday, we have soggy August or Saugust. I mentioned that on the air here yesterday, and a friend of the show, Tammy, agreed that it's a solid nickname. Thank you, Tammy. That's all the approval I need. Score one for Justin.

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1: 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Mainly cloudy today, high of 16. Good chance of showers, risk of a thunderstorm this afternoon. That carries into this evening, overnight dropping to 9. Overcast tomorrow with a high of 15. Periods of rain beginning in the afternoon and rain expected throughout the day on Thursday with a high of 11. Stay weather ready. 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

0: Air 106 Air Mornings. I'm Justin Crouch. This is going to wrap it for me today. Do your best to stay dry out there. Looking like showers on the way this afternoon with a risk of a thunderstorm that carries into this evening. Rain expected throughout the afternoon tomorrow. More rain on Thursday. Yes, Saugust, as I have dubbed it, is going strong right now. Not looking like it's going to let up anytime soon. So stay dry out there as best you can. Enjoy the rest of your day, whatever it is that you're up to. Ken O'Neill is in next.
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0: Hey, it's Justin Crouch from Air Mornings. In case you missed it recently on the show.
9: Yikes. Yeah, rain all week. Seems like we're running it back to the old June monsoon there. But we had perfect weather all week long last week for our staycation that we did. And then as soon as the week wraps up, bam, bad weather. We're pretty lucky. To the point that I do think I need to buy a lottery ticket this week.
10: What's up, guys? It's us, the Jonas Brothers.
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2: 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Didsbury RCMP are asking possible additional victims to come forward after a housekeeper was charged with theft. Police say they received a report August 3rd from a rural Mountain View County property. RCMP alleged the woman had been hired for home care and housekeeping services before property was stolen. Anne Carveth of Cremona is charged with theft under $5,000 and being unlawfully in a dwelling house. The allegations have not yet been proven in court, and she is scheduled to appear in Didsbury court later this month. The town of Olds is reminding residents not to prune elm trees during Alberta's annual elm pruning ban. The ban runs from April 1st through till the end of September. The town says Dutch elm disease has been confirmed in Edmonton, but Olds has not been affected. Dutch elm disease is a fatal fungal disease that can kill elm trees sometimes within weeks. Residents are also being told not to move elm firewood from other communities because it can carry beetles that spread the disease. Anyone who notices possible symptoms should contact the Town of Olds Parks Department or the Society to Prevent Dutch Elm Disease Hotline. Alberta will be reviewing its emergency alert processes for vulnerable missing people after the death of 11-year-old Parker Wells in Calgary. The province says public safety and emergency services will consult law enforcement, disability advocates, and community partners. That work will include a review of Alberta's Amber Alert system and its current criteria. However, the province is not at this time announcing a new alert category yet. A separate review will also be looking at the policies and procedures of the service provider responsible for Parker's care when he went missing. The government says the work will coincide with the Calgary Police's own operational and investigation review. Alberta has provided 245 personnel to help with British Columbia's wildfire response. Another 40 Alberta wildfire firefighters were expected to head to BC today. Yesterday, BC recorded 101 active wildfires, including 46 out of control. The Bald Range wildfire near Summerland remained out of control at more than 15,000 hectares. BC Wildfire Service Incident Commander Hugh Murdoch said this yesterday evening.
3: This did not come with a significant wind event pushing this in any real way. It is just the result of the conditions that have been building for months and months and months.
2: RCMP also confirmed the death of an 80-year-old Meadow Valley woman who was evacuating with family because of the fire. Don't miss out on breaking news. Sign up for the daily news on discoveraerdrie.com and get updates sent straight to your email. It's fast, easy, and free. In other news we're chasing today, Canada-U.S. trade talks continue today in Washington. Minister Dominic LeBlanc is meeting his U.S. counterpart ahead of an August 19th tariff deadline. Major U.S. papers are reporting that Donald Trump was secretly moved between planes in a catering truck during a NATO trip because of a credible threat. And Montreal's police chief will be addressing a racism scandal involving 16 officers from a Montreal Nord station.
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4: The Toronto Blue Jays picked up the win yesterday against the Boston Red Sox. They're looking for their second straight win today. The Calgary Stampeders return to the field on Thursday when they take on the BC Lions. The Stamps currently have a record of 4-5. The NFL preseason officially kicks off on Thursday with six different matches.
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2: Tonight, cloudy, chance of showers and a thunderstorm risk this evening. Local smoke lingers, and it's a low of 9. Tomorrow, cloudy, another chance of morning showers before periods of rain begin near noon. We could see up to 5 millimeters of rain. The high will be 15. Overnight, more rain, a low of 10. Rainy once again on Thursday, and a high of 11. Local news, local sports, and local weather. 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

Afternoon, I'm Ken O'Neill. Welcome to Tuesday, National Play in the Sand Day. Let's get to a beach. Nickelback on the way. Here's Tame Impala with Jenny from Blackpink. Dracula.

0: Nickelback, if today was your last day. I'm Ken O'Neill. You want to make a dog's day? All you have to do is smile at it. It's true. They know. A dog's brains respond to human smiles like an internal reward, even if the person is a stranger. Even more, dogs can also distinguish between emotions like fear and sadness. So the next time you pass a dog on the street, give it a smile. You could be making its day. Bruno Mars is next.
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2: 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Cloudy today, high of 16, good chance of showers, risk of a thunderstorm this afternoon. That carries into this evening, overnight dropping to 9. Tomorrow, overcast, the high of 15. Periods of rain beginning in the afternoon and rain continuing throughout the day on Thursday with a high of 11. Local news, local sports, and local weather are all available through the free Discover Airdrie app.
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0: Spider-Man Brand New Day is the number one movie at the box office, and this weekend's new releases may be some competition. I'm Ken O'Neill. The sci-fi mystery The End of Oak Street with Anne Hathaway, also the historical drama The Brink of War, and the animated family movie Paw Patrol, the Dino Movie, with the voices of Terry Crews, Jennifer Hudson, Bill Nye the Science Guy, and Snoop Dogg, all opening Friday.
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4: 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Mainly cloudy today, high of 16, good chance of showers, risk of a thunderstorm this afternoon. That carries into this evening, overnight dropping to 9. Overcast tomorrow with a high of 15, periods of rain beginning in the afternoon, and rain expected throughout the day on Thursday with a high of 11. Stay weather ready. 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

0: 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Tegan and Sarah with Ken O'Neill. 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
2: 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Airdrie's future Southwest Rec Center is moving into detailed design. The city says residents will also be asked for input in the coming months on the family activity zone. Council approved a new construction approach in July, shifting away from building the facility in three separate phases. Here's Councillor Candace Colson.
3: What we found was that building everything at once is more efficient and helps reduce overall project costs.
2: The full facility is now targeted to open in the first half of 2030. Rocky View Schools is adding 9 classroom complexity teams for the coming school year. Trustees approved the use of an extra $3 million in provincial funding during a special meeting yesterday. The money is on top of $3.6 million already approved for classroom complexity supports in the division. RVS said most of the new funding will go towards teachers and educational assistants. The division also added that supports are meant to address barriers to learning and improve access to targeted interventions. A man has been sentenced to 10 years in prison for a years-long series of frauds in and around Cochrane. Scott Philip Brooks pled guilty to 17 fraud, forgery, and impersonation charges tied to conduct between 2010 and 2018. A Calgary judge also ordered him to pay nearly $925,000 in restitution. The judgment says the case involved multiple victims, sophisticated forgeries, lawyer personation, and losses approaching $1 million. And a Mountain View County ranching couple has received a National Conservation Award. Sean and Holly LaBrie of Difficulty Ranch received the 2026 Dave Reed Award from ALUS. The couple has worked with ALUS Mountain View for about a decade on 14 conservation projects along Dog Pound Creek. The projects span 80 acres and include fencing sensitive riparian areas, protecting wetlands and tributaries, planting native trees, and adding solar-powered off-site watering for livestock. Mountain View County highlighted the award last week. Stay ahead of the curve and subscribe to the Daily News on Air 106.1 FM for all the latest local happenings sent directly to your inbox. And here's a look at some other headlines. Canada is trying to avoid new 50% U.S. tariffs on some exports. Trade Minister Dominic LeBlanc is meeting U.S. Trade Representative Jameson Greer today. Montreal police will give an update on an alleged racial profiling by officers in Montreal Nord. And there are some U.S. reports saying that Donald Trump used a decoy plane during a NATO trip because of a security threat.
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4: The Toronto Blue Jays picked up the win yesterday against the Boston Red Sox. They're looking for their second straight win today. The NFL preseason officially kicks off on Thursday with 6 different matches. The Calgary Stampeders return to the field on Thursday when they take on the BC Lions. The Stamps currently have a record of 4-5.
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2: Cloudy tonight with showers likely and a risk of a thunderstorm this evening. Local smoke is expected early. It'll be a low of 9. Tomorrow, cloudy, chance of morning showers before some steadier rain develops near noon. We could see up to 5 millimeters and the high will be 15. The rain does continue overnight. It'll be a low of 10. Thursday, more rain and it will be cool with a high of 11 degrees. Plan your day with confidence and download our free Discover Airdrie app today.
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8: 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Tomorrow, overcast with a high of 15. Periods of rain beginning in the afternoon and rain expected to continue throughout Thursday with a high of 11. Get the latest forecast at your fingertips. 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
9: 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Tomorrow, overcast with a high of 15. Periods of rain beginning in the afternoon. And rain expected to continue throughout the day on Thursday with a high of 11. Stay ahead of the storm. 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
0: Broadcasting joy from the heart of Airdrie. Okay, technically nearby the heart, but still joy. Air 106.

0: One Last Night from Jesse LaBelle with Ken O'Neill. Ray, Where Is My Husband? Coming up. We're past the halfway point of the CFL season. Welcome to week 11. That starts with BC in Calgary Thursday night. On Friday, the Red Blacks visit Winnipeg. Saturday afternoon, the Argos are in Edmonton. And the Saturday night game features the Rough Riders in Hamilton. Montreal has this weekend off.
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2: 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Didsbury RCMP are asking possible additional victims to come forward after a housekeeper was charged with theft. Police say they received a report August 3rd from a rural Mountain View County property. RCMP alleged the woman had been hired for home care and housekeeping services before property was stolen. Ann Carveth of Cremona is charged with theft under $5,000 and being unlawfully in a dwelling house. The allegations have not yet been proven in court, and she is scheduled to appear in Didsbury court later this month. The town of Olds is reminding residents not to prune elm trees during Alberta's annual elm pruning ban. The ban runs from April 1st through till the end of September. The town says Dutch elm disease has been confirmed in Edmonton, but Olds has not been affected. Dutch elm disease is a fatal fungal disease that can kill elm trees sometimes within weeks. Residents are also being told not to move elm firewood from other communities because it can carry beetles that spread the disease. Anyone who notices possible symptoms should contact the Town of Olds Parks Department or the Society to Prevent Dutch Elm Disease Hotline. Alberta will be reviewing its emergency alert processes for vulnerable missing people after the death of 11-year-old Parker Wells in Calgary. The province says public safety and emergency services will consult law enforcement, disability advocates, and community partners. That work will include a review of Alberta's Amber Alert system and its current criteria. However, the province is not at this time announcing a new alert category yet. A separate review will also be looking at the policies and procedures of the service provider responsible for Parker's care when he went missing. The government says the work will coincide with the Calgary Police's own operational and investigation review. Alberta has provided 245 personnel to help with British Columbia's wildfire response. Another 40 Alberta wildfire firefighters were expected to head to BC today. Yesterday, BC recorded 101 active wildfires, including 46 out of control. The Bald Range wildfire near Summerland remained out of control at more than 15,000 hectares. BC Wildfire Service Incident Commander Hugh Murdoch said this yesterday evening.
3: This did not come with a significant wind event pushing this in any real way. It is just the result of the conditions that have been building for months and months and months.
2: RCMP also confirmed the death of an 80-year-old Meadow Valley woman who was evacuating with family because of the fire. Don't miss out on breaking news. Sign up for the daily news on discoverairdrie.com and get updates sent straight to your email. It's fast, easy, and free. In other news we're chasing today, Canada-U.S. trade talks continue today in Washington. Minister Dominic LeBlanc is meeting his U.S. counterpart ahead of an August 19th tariff deadline. Major U.S. papers are reporting that Donald Trump was secretly moved between planes in a catering truck during a NATO trip because of a credible threat. And Montreal's police chief will be addressing a racism scandal involving 16 officers from a Montreal Nord station.
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4: The Toronto Blue Jays picked up the win yesterday against the Boston Red Sox. They're looking for their second straight win today. The Calgary Stampeders return to the field on Thursday when they take on the BC Lions. The Stamps currently have a record of 4-5. The NFL preseason officially kicks off on Thursday with six different matches.
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2: Tonight, cloudy, chance of showers and a thunderstorm risk this evening. Local smoke lingers, and it's a low of 9. Tomorrow, cloudy, another chance of morning showers before periods of rain begin near noon. We could see up to 5 millimeters of rain. The high will be 15. Overnight, more rain, a low of 10. Rainy once again on Thursday, and a high of 11. Local news, local sports, and local weather. 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
1: It's Cameron Wickham, Kingdom of Fear on the Drive Home Show. I'm Candace Johnson. The chances of us seeing not one, not two, but maybe three sky-high events tomorrow is slim because of the forecast. Details after Sommer. Here's Homewrecker.

0: 21 Pilots stressed out on the Drive Home Show. How you doing? I'm Candace Johnson. Tomorrow night is going to be a good night if it clears up out there, which it's probably not going to. Yes, the Perseid meteor shower peaks tomorrow night. There's also a total solar eclipse and the parade of planets. All three of these things happening on quite possibly the worst day ever. Tomorrow we're expecting nothing but clouds and rain, so I don't know if we're going to see any of these cool space things happening, but hey, maybe if you head out of town, get away from the lights, you might see a few meteors with the Perseid meteor shower. Maybe you'll catch that total solar eclipse or the planetary parade.
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3: 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Tomorrow, overcast with a high of 15. Periods of rain beginning in the afternoon and rain expected to continue throughout Thursday with a high of 11. Get the latest forecast at your fingertips. 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
1: Con the Artist, Where's Your Girlfriend? 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You will not believe where you're going to find protein these days. Yes, scientists have put protein in just about everything. Details after Olivia Rodrigo. 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

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I'm Candace Johnson. Started going to the gym this week. Yeah, having a bit of a midlife crisis. But hopefully it's not a midlife crisis and this instead is a lifestyle change. I went to the gym yesterday. I feel good today. I'm eating more protein. I know we're all eating more protein. Protein maxing is a real thing. Well, scientists have just discovered

0: 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They literally shot pig genes into lettuce to encourage it to grow with an animal protein called myoglobin. 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So if you like your lettuce with a side of pig genes, maybe protein lettuce is for you.
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13: 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Overcast with a high of 15. Periods of rain beginning in the afternoon. And rain expected to continue throughout the day on Thursday with a high of 11. Stay ahead of the storm. 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

0: on to you on Air 106. I'm Candace Johnson. 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
11: Victorian slang, this sounds modern, really. I've just got a few examples to share that I think have potential anyways, like butter upon bacon means you're extra or you're doing too much. Not upon, though. Nobody's using upon anymore. Butter upon bacon. You're butter on bacon. Look at this guy over here. Butter on bacon. He's extra. He's doing too much. And then the other one I think could make a comeback is keep your hair on. In an era where they were wearing wigs, this makes sense. Now, just hilarious. Keep your hair on. Calm down. Look at this guy over here. He's butter on bacon. Keep your hair on, pal.
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2: 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Airdrie's future Southwest Rec Center is moving into detailed design. The city says residents will also be asked for input in the coming months on the family activity zone. Council approved a new construction approach in July, shifting away from building the facility in three separate phases. Here's Councillor Candace Colson.
3: What we found was that building everything at once is more efficient and helps reduce overall project costs.
2: The full facility is now targeted to open in the first half of 2030. Rocky View Schools is adding 9 classroom complexity teams for the coming school year. Trustees approved the use of an extra $3 million in provincial funding during a special meeting yesterday. The money is on top of $3.6 million already approved for classroom complexity supports in the division. RVS said most of the new funding will go towards teachers and educational assistants. The division also added that supports are meant to address barriers to learning and improve access to targeted interventions. A man has been sentenced to 10 years in prison for a years-long series of frauds in and around Cochrane. Scott Philip Brooks pled guilty to 17 fraud, forgery, and impersonation charges tied to conduct between 2010 and 2018. A Calgary judge also ordered him to pay nearly $925,000 in restitution. The judgment says the case involved multiple victims, sophisticated forgeries, lawyer personation, and losses approaching $1 million. And a Mountain View County ranching couple has received a National Conservation Award. Sean and Holly LaBrie of Difficulty Ranch received the 2026 Dave Reed Award from ALUS. The couple has worked with ALUS Mountain View for about a decade on 14 conservation projects along Dog Pound Creek. The projects span 80 acres and include fencing sensitive riparian areas, protecting wetlands and tributaries, planting native trees, and adding solar-powered off-site watering for livestock. Mountain View County highlighted the award last week. Stay ahead of the curve and subscribe to the Daily News on Air 106.1 FM for all the latest local happenings sent directly to your inbox. And here's a look at some other headlines. Canada is trying to avoid new 50% U.S. tariffs on some exports. Trade Minister Dominic LeBlanc is meeting U.S. Trade Representative Jameson Greer today. Montreal police will give an update on an alleged racial profiling by officers in Montreal Nord. And there are some U.S. reports saying that Donald Trump used a decoy plane during a NATO trip because of a security threat.
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4: The Toronto Blue Jays picked up the win yesterday against the Boston Red Sox. They're looking for their second straight win today. The NFL preseason officially kicks off on Thursday with 6 different matches. The Calgary Stampeders return to the field on Thursday when they take on the BC Lions. The Stamps currently have a record of 4-5.
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2: Cloudy tonight with showers likely and a risk of a thunderstorm this evening. Local smoke is expected early. It'll be a low of 9. Tomorrow, cloudy, chance of morning showers before some steadier rain develops near noon. We could see up to 5 millimeters and the high will be 15. The rain does continue overnight. It'll be a low of 10. Thursday, more rain and it will be cool with a high of 11 degrees. 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

in the way we touch on the Drive Home Show. It's Candace Johnson with you. If you got the week off and, well, the weather's not cooperating, I've got a great idea for a little trip you could take with the Fam Jam, an Alberta roadside attraction tour. Details about where you need to go. After Benson Boone, The Time of My Life.

0: It's Alessia Cara, Trust My Lonely on the Drive Home Show. I'm Candace Johnson. Have you ever done like a little Alberta roadside attraction tour? It might be good if you've got the week off. The weather's not great. Why not like pile in the car with the kiddos and check out some of these attractions like the world's largest kibasa? Of course, the giant sausage. That's in Mundare. Glendon has a pierogi. And, you know, if you're thinking Ukrainian food, the Pisanka is in Vegreville, the Vegreville Pisanka Egg. And all three of these communities are close to each other. So that could be a fun little roadside attraction visit. I recently started watching this new TV show on Prime, and I encourage all Albertans to watch it. It's called Young Farts RV Parts, and it's about a pair of brothers and their family who run an RV parts store in Vegreville. And they're absolutely hilarious. Like, if you love shows like Letterkenny, you're going to love Young Farts RV Parts. Not only is it funny, but it's also really heartwarming because the family works together. It's really cute. It's on Prime if you want to watch it. Putting Vegreville on the map. Well, for more than the Pisanka that you can go visit as a roadside attraction this summer.
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15: 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Tomorrow, overcast, the high of 15. Periods of rain beginning in the afternoon, and rain expected to continue throughout Thursday with a high of 11. Get the latest forecast at your fingertips. 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

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Reality TV from the U.S. making its way to Canada. We've got another Netflix reality show that's going to start filming here. Details on getting those applications in after Dua Lipa. Here's Houdini on the Drive Home Show.

0: the weekend. Save your tears. I'm Candace Johnson. Are you a big fan of watching Love is Blind? Have you ever thought maybe I'd like to try and see, is love in fact blind? Well, Love is Blind Canada is coming. So if you're single, open-minded, and ready for a committed relationship, because you're supposed to get engaged at the end of this little social experiment, you can fill out your application online. They are looking for Canadians right now. Come on, Alberta, represent. Fill out your application for Love is Blind Canada. You need a video and a recent photo of yourself. Shoot me a text and I'll send you a link to the details if you're interested.
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5: 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Overcast with a high of 15. Periods of rain beginning in the afternoon. And rain expected to continue throughout the day on Thursday with a high of 11. Stay ahead of the storm. 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

0: 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I'm Candace Johnson. 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
6: Hey, it's Justin Crouch from Air Mornings. In case you missed it recently on the show, we made a deal with her that if she could learn to ride her bike last week while we were off on our staycation, we would buy her a new bike. So we took her training wheels off, and she started riding her bike within 5 seconds. I was lucky enough that I pulled out my phone in time to get a video of the whole thing going down. Like 5 seconds flat and she was off and flying. And Brittany and I just looked at each other, threw our hands up, and accepted that we had been hustled.
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2: 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Didsbury RCMP are asking possible additional victims to come forward after a housekeeper was charged with theft. Police say they received a report August 3rd from a rural Mountain View County property. RCMP alleged the woman had been hired for home care and housekeeping services before property was stolen. Ann Carveth of Cremona is charged with theft under $5,000 and being unlawfully in a dwelling house. The allegations have not yet been proven in court, and she is scheduled to appear in Didsbury court later this month. The town of Olds is reminding residents not to prune elm trees during Alberta's annual elm pruning ban. The ban runs from April 1st through till the end of September. The town says Dutch elm disease has been confirmed in Edmonton, but Olds has not been affected. Dutch elm disease is a fatal fungal disease that can kill elm trees sometimes within weeks. Residents are also being told not to move elm firewood from other communities because it can carry beetles that spread the disease. Anyone who notices possible symptoms should contact the Town of Olds Parks Department or the Society to Prevent Dutch Elm Disease Hotline. Alberta will be reviewing its emergency alert processes for vulnerable missing people after the death of 11-year-old Parker Wells in Calgary. The province says public safety and emergency services will consult law enforcement, disability advocates, and community partners. That work will include a review of Alberta's Amber Alert system and its current criteria. However, the province is not at this time announcing a new alert category yet. A separate review will also be looking at the policies and procedures of the service provider responsible for Parker's care when he went missing. The government says the work will coincide with the Calgary Police's own operational and investigation review. Alberta has provided 245 personnel to help with British Columbia's wildfire response. Another 40 Alberta wildfire firefighters were expected to head to BC today. Yesterday, BC recorded 101 active wildfires, including 46 out of control. The Bald Range wildfire near Summerland remained out of control at more than 15,000 hectares. BC Wildfire Service Incident Commander Hugh Murdoch said this yesterday evening.
3: This did not come with a significant wind event pushing this in any real way. It is just the result of the conditions that have been building for months and months and months.
2: RCMP also confirmed the death of an 80-year-old Meadow Valley woman who was evacuating with family because of the fire. Don't miss out on breaking news. Sign up for the daily news on discoverairdrie.com and get updates sent straight to your email. It's fast, easy, and free. In other news we're chasing today, Canada-U.S. trade talks continue today in Washington. Minister Dominic LeBlanc is meeting his U.S. counterpart ahead of an August 19th tariff deadline. Major U.S. papers are reporting that Donald Trump was secretly moved between planes in a catering truck during a NATO trip because of a credible threat. And Montreal's police chief will be addressing a racism scandal involving 16 officers from a Montreal Nord station.
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4: The Toronto Blue Jays picked up the win yesterday against the Boston Red Sox. They're looking for their second straight win today. The Calgary Stampeders return to the field on Thursday when they take on the BC Lions. The Stamps currently have a record of 4-5. The NFL preseason officially kicks off on Thursday with six different matches.
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2: Tonight, cloudy, chance of showers and a thunderstorm risk this evening. Local smoke lingers, and it's a low of 9. Tomorrow, cloudy, another chance of morning showers before periods of rain begin near noon. We could see up to 5 millimeters of rain. The high will be 15. Overnight, more rain, a low of 10. Rainy once again on Thursday, and a high of 11. Local news, local sports, and local weather. 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It's the drive.
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We're going to chat with one of those qualifiers after this one from Harry Styles. It's American Girls.

0: 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I'm with you on the Drive Home Show. 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
0: 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Now? Hi, it's Candace from the radio station. I have good news.
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2: Hello?
0: Hi, is this Jewel?
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0: Jewel, it's Candace calling from the radio station. How you doing?
2: Good, how are you?
0: Fantastic. I see that this morning you texted in the word Jeep.
2: I sure did, yes.
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2: Yes, that'd be amazing.
0: Wouldn't it? Well, we've got a $55,000 Jeep with your name on it. Jewel, you're officially qualified to win with your Alberta Jeep dealers.
2: Amazing.
0: Yeah, we're also going to throw in a pair of Catlaway Park tickets if you want to go have some fun this weekend, okay?
2: Oh, that's awesome.
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12: 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Weather-wise, cloudy tonight, showers are likely. We could see a thunderstorm risk and local smoke with a low of 9. Tomorrow morning, showers are possible. Then it is rainy near noon, a high of 15. Thursday, rain and 11. Friday, it is cloudy and a high of 16. 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

0: Home Show, that's Rhea May, the old me. How you doing? I'm Candace Johnson. If you're looking for some local professional baseball, the Okotoks Dogs are one step closer to getting their ninth Western Canadian Baseball League championship title. Yes, they closed out the first round of playoffs with a 2-0 series sweep, and now they are set to face the Sylvan Lake Gulls in the Western Division Finals. That gets underway tonight at Siemens Stadium. Also today, the Toronto Blue Jays hosting the Red Sox. That game is at 5, and don't forget Thursday night, the Stampeders will be hosting the BC Lions at McMahon Stadium.
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2: 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So if you are taking that route, you can expect some delays. 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
15: 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Weather-wise, showers are likely tonight with a thunderstorm risk and local smoke early. Tomorrow, rain develops near noon and we could see up to 5 millimeters. It'll be a high of 15. Thursday, rainy and cool with a high of 11. Friday, cloudy and 16. Access precise weather information instantly. 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
10: specifically oxeye daisies and scentless chamomile are considered noxious and can spread quickly if not properly managed. What does that mean? Do we need to be concerned about daisies taking over our gardens? Taking over our homes? Taking over our beloved city? Like, how concerned do we need to be? I'm probably blowing it out of proportion, let's be honest.
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2: 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Airdrie's future Southwest Rec Center is moving into detailed design. The city says residents will also be asked for input in the coming months on the family activity zone. Council approved a new construction approach in July, shifting away from building the facility in three separate phases. Here's Councillor Candace Colson.
3: What we found was that building everything at once is more efficient and helps reduce overall project costs.
2: The full facility is now targeted to open in the first half of 2030. Rocky View Schools is adding 9 classroom complexity teams for the coming school year. Trustees approved the use of an extra $3 million in provincial funding during a special meeting yesterday. The money is on top of $3.6 million already approved for classroom complexity supports in the division. RVS said most of the new funding will go towards teachers and educational assistants. The division also added that supports are meant to address barriers to learning and improve access to targeted interventions. A man has been sentenced to 10 years in prison for a years-long series of frauds in and around Cochrane. Scott Philip Brooks pled guilty to 17 fraud, forgery, and impersonation charges tied to conduct between 2010 and 2018. A Calgary judge also ordered him to pay nearly $925,000 in restitution. The judgment says the case involved multiple victims, sophisticated forgeries, lawyer personation, and losses approaching $1 million. And a Mountain View County ranching couple has received a National Conservation Award. Sean and Holly LaBrie of Difficulty Ranch received the 2026 Dave Reed Award from ALUS. The couple has worked with ALUS Mountain View for about a decade on 14 conservation projects along Dog Pound Creek. The projects span 80 acres and include fencing sensitive riparian areas, protecting wetlands and tributaries, planting native trees, and adding solar-powered off-site watering for livestock. Mountain View County highlighted the award last week. Stay ahead of the curve and subscribe to the Daily News on Air 106.1 FM for all the latest local happenings sent directly to your inbox. And here's a look at some other headlines. Canada is trying to avoid new 50% U.S. tariffs on some exports. Trade Minister Dominic LeBlanc is meeting U.S. Trade Representative Jameson Greer today. Montreal police will give an update on an alleged racial profiling by officers in Montreal Nord. And there are some U.S. reports saying that Donald Trump used a decoy plane during a NATO trip because of a security threat.
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4: The Toronto Blue Jays picked up the win yesterday against the Boston Red Sox. They're looking for their second straight win today. The NFL preseason officially kicks off on Thursday with 6 different matches. The Calgary Stampeders return to the field on Thursday when they take on the BC Lions. The Stamps currently have a record of 4-5.
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2: Cloudy tonight with showers likely and a risk of a thunderstorm this evening. Local smoke is expected early. It'll be a low of 9. Tomorrow, cloudy, chance of morning showers before some steadier rain develops near noon. We could see up to 5 millimeters and the high will be 15. The rain does continue overnight. It'll be a low of 10. Thursday, more rain and it will be cool with a high of 11 degrees. 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

Alex Sampson, Misery on the Drive Home Show. Coming up next, what's happening in entertainment? You could spend New Year's Eve with the Backstreet Boys. I'll tell you where after Zara Larsson and Midnight Sun.

0: They've extended their Vegas residency to include New Year's. The Backstreet Boys have already performed 47 sold-out shows to an estimated 750,000 fans. And is it too early to talk Christmas? The Tenors Season of Hope Tour is coming to the Great Eagle Event Center at the end of November. 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I'm Candace, and that's what's happening in entertainment, brought to you by the Great Eagle Event Center.
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2: The major roadways in and around Airdrie are fairly busy as people are driving to the conditions of the road. Yankee Valley Boulevard, Veterans Boulevard are slow going. 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
0: 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Weather-wise, cloudy tonight, showers are likely. We could see a thunderstorm risk and local smoke with a low of 9. Tomorrow morning, showers are possible. Then it is rainy near noon, a high of 15. Thursday, rain and 11. Friday, it is cloudy and a high of 16. Stay connected to local forecasts and stream us anywhere by downloading our Discover Airdrie app.
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Coming up next, we're going to punish nobody. Instead, we're going to give them Callaway Park tickets and qualify them to win a Jeep with Duck Duck Jeep. Stick around. First, Sabrina Carpenter, here's Espresso.

0: excuses on the Drive Home Show. I'm Candace Johnson. This morning, we qualified someone to win with your Alberta Jeep dealers. The contest is called Duck Duck Jeep. Let's head to the phone lines.
1: Hi. If you record your name and reason for calling, I'll see if this person is available.
0: Oh, this keeps happening. Now? Hi, it's Candace from the radio station. I have good news.
1: Thanks. Please stay on the line.
2: Hello?
0: Hi, is this Jewel?
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0: Jewel, it's Candace calling from the radio station. How you doing?
2: Good, how are you?
0: Fantastic.

0: I see that this morning you texted in the word Jeep.
1: I sure did, yes.
0: Are you hoping to win a Jeep at the end of the summer?
1: Yes, that'd be amazing.
0: Wouldn't it? Well, we've got a $55,000 Jeep with your name on it. Jewel, you're officially qualified to win with your Alberta Jeep dealers.
1: Amazing.
0: Yeah, we're also going to throw in a pair of Catlaway Park tickets if you want to go have some fun this weekend, okay?
1: Oh, that's awesome.
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0: 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Weather-wise, showers are likely tonight with a thunderstorm risk and local smoke early. Tomorrow, rain develops near noon and we could see up to 5 millimeters. It'll be a high of 15. Thursday, rainy and cool with a high of 11. Friday, cloudy and 16. Access precise weather information instantly. 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
3: 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Open 7 days a week, exit 305 on Highway 2 by Crossfield.
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12: Yikes. Yeah, rain all week. Seems like we're running it back to the old June monsoon there. But we had perfect weather all week long last week for our staycation that we did. And then as soon as the week wraps up, bam, bad weather. We're pretty lucky. To the point that I do think I need to buy a lottery ticket this week.
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2: 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Didsbury RCMP are asking possible additional victims to come forward after a housekeeper was charged with theft. Police say they received a report August 3rd from a rural Mountain View County property. RCMP alleged the woman had been hired for home care and housekeeping services before property was stolen. Ann Carveth of Cremona is charged with theft under $5,000 and being unlawfully in a dwelling house. The allegations have not yet been proven in court, and she is scheduled to appear in Didsbury court later this month. The town of Olds is reminding residents not to prune elm trees during Alberta's annual elm pruning ban. The ban runs from April 1st through till the end of September. The town says Dutch elm disease has been confirmed in Edmonton, but Olds has not been affected. Dutch elm disease is a fatal fungal disease that can kill elm trees sometimes within weeks. Residents are also being told not to move elm firewood from other communities because it can carry beetles that spread the disease. Anyone who notices possible symptoms should contact the Town of Olds Parks Department or the Society to Prevent Dutch Elm Disease Hotline. Alberta will be reviewing its emergency alert processes for vulnerable missing people after the death of 11-year-old Parker Wells in Calgary. The province says public safety and emergency services will consult law enforcement, disability advocates, and community partners. That work will include a review of Alberta's Amber Alert system and its current criteria. However, the province is not at this time announcing a new alert category yet. A separate review will also be looking at the policies and procedures of the service provider responsible for Parker's care when he went missing. The government says the work will coincide with the Calgary Police's own operational and investigation review. Alberta has provided 240